5446 here on WREK Atlanta. You just heard from In a Vision with East End. Before that, we had Alpha Blondie with Le Payen. Before that, still was The Wailers featuring Aston Barrett Jr. off of their most recent album, Evolution, which came out 2 years ago, 2024. It is a new band, pretty much, than the old band, but same band, all passed down for the most part. A bunch of sons, as far as I'm aware. Aston Barrett Jr. on bass. Last time I saw them would have been 2015 at 420 Fest in 2015. They were there in Centennial Olympic Park, and Bunny and Aston and a whole bunch of them were still there. I believe Junior Marvin was with them. And Steven and Ziggy took turns singing for their dad, I believe. Anyway, I will be at the Wailers show this weekend, Saturday, 26th, Avon Theater in Avondale. Doors at 8 p.m. The website's kind of weird, but it's not Ticketmaster or any of those big ones. But you can find it. And if you want to go. Before that, we heard from Tristan Palma with Give Eye Girl. And Rita Marley started off that more classic set with Good Morning Ja. Rounding the final stretch here, I'm going to make way for Technique shortly. Up next, though, we're going to dive right into the cursed cover of the week, and then we'll see where I go from there.

5446 here on WRAK Atlanta, coming to a close. That epic was from Philip Lassiter, featuring Juan Luis Guerra with Live in Love. Before that, we heard from Sundub, featuring Peter Morgan, with New Ways to Love. And that final block started off with Natty Bong, featuring Michelle Simonow, with their cover of As, originally written by Stevie Wonder, and on the album, the 1976 album, Songs in the Key of Life. We've got time for just one more track for y'all. If you enjoyed the show, you can, of course, find the archive and the playlist online at wrek.org/54-46. And we will be back next week, and I believe the week after, or maybe not the week after. We'll see. I'll keep you all posted. Normally do it every week until 9 o'clock, making way for techniques, getting set up. 2 hours of nonstop hip-hop action. Stay tuned. But I'm going to squeeze in one more for y'all here. This is Groundation with Keeper of the Flame. That'll be all for me tonight. Peace and love, y'all.

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It's your style.

0: 1212, you're listening to The Wrecking Crew, 91.1 WRK Atlanta. It's the longest running hip hop slot in the A, 39 years of Thursdays right here at WRK, going back to Subtle T, JD, The Beatbox Crew, 1986. Wrecking Crew been doing it for you in the A since 1989. Your man Ram Mo.
1: One East Old.
0: Shout out to whole Wrecking Crew, past, present, future, always.
1: Sure.
0: You know what I'm saying? And peace out to you, world. We got another banger tonight.
1: Yeah.
0: DJ Yogi's in here, you know what I'm saying, from the remix, you know what I'm saying? Blessing us from our sister station of WRFG, you know, doing his thing tonight. You know what I'm saying? He's got the T-shirt on, too. Word. Rest in peace, Trez the Beast. Love it.
1: Outside.
0: Yeah, how about it? That's dope. And, man, we got props on the camera at the moment. You know what I'm saying?
1: Appreciate it.
0: And Dinkle D and Party Crash is coming through, so you know it's going to be another one for you.
1: Man, coming to Crash the Party. Word.
0: Check us out live. Wrecking Crew All-Stars 89 right now on the IG. Also, will be shortly up on the YouTube, correct? Wrecking Crew All-Stars 1682. Or just Google Wrecking Crew All-Stars, and you'll find all the stuff that they didn't take down. But live tonight, that's where you catch the live action. Yogi's Nasty. All right? So keep it locked right here until 11 o'clock when it's time for that Boogaloo to Rock. 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
1: Yeah.
0: Right through to the Boogaloo.
1: And then let me tell them.
0: Oh, tell them the link tree, bro.
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0: That's right.
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0: That's right.
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0: That's right.
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0: What up, Yogi? What up? We about to go live.
2: What's up, man? How you doing, yo?
0: I'm good, man. We're going to get you on in a minute. You ready to go?
2: Yeah, a little bit. Hold on. Give me a second.
0: All right, well, we'll just play
2: the
0: like
2: wax
0: that.
2: Under the...
0: Okay, he's got, let's see what... Yeah. Boom, boom, boom. Somebody, you know what I'm saying? But yeah, definitely check us out, you know, every single Thursday night here from 9 to 11. This is the Atlanta Hip Hop Radio Tradition. Live, all the way live. Let's go. Peace.

this a fool. 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Talking about the earth was flat, how Zionists reversed the map, and Jesuits are worse than that. The man with the tiny mustache at first was black. It's stargates in the Middle East, search Iraq.

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0: proceed and we stay on our toes of our feet, exposed to the car, to the creek, cause our ears in the street and our minds in the stars. Man, y'all know who we are, Tuck the Tack.
1: Right, that's what I'm talking about. Nassau and Suffolk County, we up in here. But we gonna take it on over to Queens, to my brothers in the bridge, who's about to run it back.
2: Right there.
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1: She said, what? 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
0: I said, yo, Molly, let's go downstairs. 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

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I don't know what type of man you are. 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I got a glimpse of your license plate. NW with two cookies in a plastic bag. Getting touched by Phil. Pink cookies in a plastic bag. Getting touched by Phil. Pink cookies in a plastic bag. Getting touched by Phil. Pink cookies in a plastic bag. Getting touched by Phil. She was chubby and ready to rockin'. Naughty by nature and part of my private stockin'. Riding in the relaxed frame of mind. Hammer time.

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You're my pink cookie, not a rookie. 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

L, there he go again. 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I struck a nerve, and now you about to see the sucker play your serve. I heard it's not where you from, but where you pay rent. Then I heard it's not what you make, but how much you spent. You got me bent like elbows amongst other things, but I'm not worried. Cause when we set up in the party like I'm out to service, so we get your time box and your sack of nickels. It tickles to see you try to be like Mr. Pickles. Daddy Fat Tax, B-I-G-B-O-I is that same mother that put them knuckles to your eye. And I try to warn you not to test, but you don't listen. Giving a shout out to my Uncle Donnell.

My oral illustration be like clitoral stimulation to the female gender. Ain't nothing better. Let me know when it's wet enough to enter. If not, I'll wait because the future of the world depends on if or if not the child raised gon' have.

day I sit while my teacher in school, thinking about the second album at the dungeon, shooting pool like ES to the PN, cause we just to the B in the zone, honey, you're home, but I'm not married, carried a lot of problems around, he gets frustrated, and now I'm sitting at the end of the month, I just made it like you made the B team, and like your daddy's wife, you're making a call, you heard the AT alien, so back the hell up off, softly, as if I play piano in the dark, found a way to channel my anger, not to involve, the world's a stage and everybody got to play their part, God works in mysterious ways, and when he starts the job of speaking through us, we be so sincere with this here, no drugs or alcohol, so I can get the signal clear as day, put my Glock away, I got a stronger weapon that never runs out of ammunition, so I'm ready for war, okay?

0: Oh, yeah. You're listening to The Wrecking Crew, 91.1 WRK Atlanta. It's the longest running hip hop slide in the A. DJ Yogi in the mix on loan from Peoples over at WRFG. This is the longest running hip hop slide, of course. And my man is killing tonight. Dinkle D in the building. You know what I'm saying? Adasa in the building. Peace. You know what I'm saying? G1 Truth Podcast. My man Majestic holding it down on the phone right now. You know what I'm saying? Miami just. You know what I'm saying? We got the whole crew up in here. You know what I'm saying? Nice word. Yeah, we're going to keep it rocking. We got the boom bap coming all the rest of the night, of course. And we got the bars and bar with my man Dinko D. You know what I'm saying?
1: Where else do you hear text like this, man?
0: I hated to interrupt, but, you know, we got to do that ID thing, man. You know what I'm saying? Because he's vibing. Can we get back to it, man? Because you got to hit one of my faves. You know what I'm saying? Let's go. You're listening to The Wrecking Crew, 91.1 WRAK. DJ Yogi in the mix. Let's go. Peace.

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Yeah, yeah, yeah, they're screaming, wish I had a little ride of my own. 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

0: we passed by the. 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
1: My name is Buster.
0: My name is Tonya.
1: My name is Buster.
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1: Hey, yeah, when the movie's finished, we gonna get this.

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Only gin and tang. Guzzle out a rusty tin can. Me and this mic is like yin and yang. Claim, crime don't pay. Listen, you, it's like me holding up the line at the kitchen booth. I took her back to the truck, she was uncool. Spitting all out the sunroof to her mission.

action.

Busta Rhymes in effect. Shaheed is in effect. Fife Diddle is in effect. Check it out and give me my spec. I'm moving, yes, I'm moving, cause my mouth is on the motor. Use the coast in the morning to avoid the funky odor. Can't help being funky, I'm the funky abstract brother. Funky in the sense, but I play the undercover. Once had a fetish, for some booty. Now I'm getting funky in my rapping, that's my duty. Brothers tend to drop on the style in particular. If you got the ego like some brothers, then I'll get with you. But if I don't pursue, then I just don't give a f-. My motto in the 90s is be happy making ducks. Girls love the gym cause it causes crazy friction. When it goes up in, it fluctuates addiction. I still understand the oak cause that's what I'm at up for. I'm hooked on the swing, so just call me the music core. Women love the voice, brothers dig the lyrics. Quest of people's choice, we thriving for the spirit. If you can't hear it, then get the wax utensils. Write my rhymes way up, don't get with no fancy stencil. The rhymes be getting sweet, you stay away from talk. A perfectionist at work, working up the art. If you want to battle, I suggest you check your clock. Your demise is coming up, and I want your man to watch. Be the prime example, a deeper still the sample. Insignificant, here I place you on the mantle. Born up in Harlem, reside out in Jamaica. The girl I used to rock, her mom was a Quaker. And what does that make her? The evil money taker, the crazy move faker. I use that to break her. Fight.

They in the house and they lock. They in the house. I must regroup my thoughts and kick the next verse for my people. Please don't be deceived by the ugly sights and evil. The world is kinda cold and the rhythm is my blanket. Wrap yourself up in it if you love it, then you'll blanket. Don't move to rebuttal. Wave your hand for action. Some women in the 90s want more than satisfaction. They want keys and G's and all those illy things. If you want to, I'll show you just what the app can bring. I keep a tight net with my brothers Ken and Kenny. If the question is a rhyme, then I'll tell you I got plenty. The thing that men and women need to do is stick together. Progressions can't be made if we're separate forever. I hope you're funky with the loop and the feature. It's the funky singing by Miss Vinny and Mojica. So listen, because the quest is led through the underground. I feel a bit of fuss tomorrow, no more will we be down. People tend to look because they don't know the mental. People tend to buzz because they think the heart but gentle. Apple candle looks through the body of this youngin'. Play like Bobby Bird on your back and you're coming to the house of the jazz, of the hook, of the rhythm. All the goods are welcome, but if you're a villain, I'll just wait and debate. Contemplate your arrival. If flexion is your motive, then you don't like survival. The abstract taken, the heart beats reaching. The black and Puerto Rican says your butt naked. Sneaking through the ever murky streets of the urbanized area. Laughing out the sneakers is the hip hop hysteria. Craig is in the house. Keep rock. In the house, the L in the house, Ultra Mag is in the house, Night Moon is in the house.

Jacob D in the building, leaders of New School Classic right there. You listen to the Wrecking Crew 91.1 WIK Atlanta, Bars and Bio, y'all. Let's go. You'll be in the mix.

your habits free. I was thinking about what you were just talking about. Was you saying anything coming out your mouth? It doesn't matter, 'cause

0: Yes.
1: Sounds good.
0: Yeah, man. Sounds lovely, bro. Lovely. You're listening to The Wrecking Crew, 91.1 WRK Atlanta. It's the longest running hip hop spot. Appreciate you, bro. Salute. Longest running hip hop spot in the 8, 39 years of Thursday, hitting in the 40s. We're going to be celebrating all year starting this October, feel me? You know what I'm saying? Shout out to Subtle TJD and the Beatbox Crew, started the whole thing in 1986. Rick and Crew been doing it for you nation since 1989. And as Dinko and I were talking about, did a little something in Connecticut in 88, but that's not something we're going to talk about.
1: We're talking about here and now.
0: You know what I'm saying? Word up. Yeah, let's talk about that track, B, and welcome again.
1: Oh, it's good to be back once again, man. You know, Atlanta's one of my homes, one of my hometowns.
0: Yes.
1: Wherever I land is where I make my home, so.
0: Right.
1: I've been back and forth here, man. I love it. Always good vibes, good community of hip hop, definitely. And you here.
0: Yeah. And, you know, there's different people been trying to get us together to do this for years, you know what I'm saying?
1: Yes.
0: Shout out my man DJ Reality.
1: Peace of Reality, you know out in Guyana.
0: Man, that's about 20 years ago, man.
1: Yes, Josh. Shout out Reality. Say what's up to Reality,
2: right,
1: man.
2: What's up, Real?
0: Right.
1: That's our boy.
0: You know what time it is. Remix, Mr. Remix This. You know what I'm saying? Always. Yo, WRFG in full effect, you know what I'm saying, back then, as well as, you know what I'm saying, tonight, my man DJ Yogi from The Remix up in here, you know what I'm saying?
2: Yeah, man. It's an honor to be here with Dinko D.
1: Yo,
2: man.
1: It's an honor to hear you blending and mixing my joints, yo. That was beautiful.
2: Man. This is
1: That's what I like to see, man.
2: Yeah, he was my soundtrack growing up, man. So I
1: appreciate that, man.
2: Awesome. Yeah. Like, my whole crew was... So our whole crew used to dress like y'all.
1: Yo, listen, we was on the platform, man.
2: We had to pull out the shoes and everything.
1: We were social media.
0: Y'all were extra clean, though.
2: Yeah, extra clean.
1: Oh, we brought something new to it, you know.
2: Yeah.
1: So having the name Leaders of the New School, you got to live up to it. You know
0: word,
1: what I'm saying?
0: Word. But you know what I'm saying? It was the essence that was in there, though. You know what I'm saying? It was new school, but it really was the essence updated in terms of, you know what I'm saying, as true school as it gets. And y'all, you know what I'm saying, we were talking about this earlier, a little off camera, whatever, you know what I'm saying, but bringing it back to Jack the Rapper, white suits, you know what I'm saying?
2: Oh, wow.
0: Yeah, and just doing the whole, like, Motown type routine, just.
1: Yeah, we get the job done. We had to get the job done. We got it done.
0: Yeah, but, you know, I just want to tell, you know what I'm saying, because those were some special times. We got it, you know.
1: Real special.
0: Yeah, you know, and listen, and the mics went out. And they just absolutely killed it, and we went crazy.
1: Jack the Rapper, imagine that. Jack the Rapper, big conference, and the mics go out, the equipment go out.
0: Right.
1: Who's sabotaging us?
0: Right. And of course,
1: we took advantage of something like that, and came out stronger.
0: Yeah.
3: In a moment.
0: Yeah. And that was really kind of exemplified the separation within the business too, because you had the young heads in there who was just so like with it, and then you had like execs and stuff walking out. You know what I'm saying? Like we're like, yo, this is even better.
1: Yeah,
0: like,
1: it
0: just became like a little cypher circle. Everybody got up front. It was crazy.
1: Do they still have the conference? I mean, any conferences? What's the new conference?
0: Man, what is the new conference? Yogi, what you know?
2: I know they have a lot of the DJ groups have, like, their own little, not little, but they have their own things to the side.
0: But we got to shout out Extra Coalition.
2: Yeah, you got Coalition, and you got Fleet.
0: Coalition, of course.
1: And then on the West Coast, they do something, Junkies and...
0: Junkies absolutely do their thing. Yeah, we can't overlook that.
2: Yes.
0: But it's not the same as Stephen J. Gavin.
1: Right, man.
2: No. Yeah, it's not the same thing.
0: How can I be down?
2: Yeah.
1: Right. You said what the New Orleans one was the CMJ. I remember going out there.
0: And Gavin was definitely New Orleans.
1: Gavin was out there.
0: Like 94.
1: And then New York at the Marriott. I remember when Yo-Yo and Ice Cube was doing records with Hank Shockley and them. We was hanging out with them out there. It was crazy, yeah.
0: Yeah. So, but it's important to touch on that, man, because, I mean, you're really foundational to what we call new school.
1: Yeah.
0: You know what I'm saying? And the whole crew was in terms of... And it was really all about, like, taking that energy that we fell in love with Spoonie G and Treacherous 3 and Rodney C and the Funky Four.
1: Right.
0: All that.
1: We took the 4C energy.
0: Right.
1: And the group energy.
0: Right.
1: Into the mainstream. We brought that because we was one of the last few groups that

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You know the familiar break means it's time to get funky here on the Electric Boogaloo. My name is Alex. 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Or hit us up on X. We're at WREK Boogaloo. We'll have the playlist out there. And I just only get 60 minutes to do it, so we're just going to jump right into it with some Willie West. This one's called Fairchild, 91.1 FM, the Electric Boogaloo, WREK Atlanta.

shoulders to the left. You move your shoulders to the right. 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

0: Now here we are in spring break. Now we in South America. Now everybody knows South America is Mississippi. Now we down here moving and grooving. Trying to do a little football and things. 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Thank you, everybody. Pass the green, please.
1: Paint the football black. Paint the football black.
0: It's black and white football up in here. 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Now we're gonna get this mess together once and for all. All right, now shift. 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

0: Hey, Pop, come on. All right, Max, come on, you're going to jail.
1: But that's my job. Why, you can't...
0: Hey, brother.

And those last two tracks were Shenandoah Psalm by Logical Drift, off the album Logical Drift. And then after that was Proxima Beat by Ross Goldstein, off the album The Eighth House. We got a PSA for you guys. The following is a public service announcement brought to you by the staff of Rec Atlanta. Are you a student at Georgia Tech or another Georgia college? Did you know that you can register to vote in Georgia? Nearly 50 million Gen Zers will be eligible to vote in the 2026 midterm elections this fall. That's quite a bit of influence. Gen Z can make their voices heard only if they vote. Students who choose to remain registered in their hometown or home state can request and cast an absentee ballot and vote by mail. Students who want to vote where they attend school must register with that address, but please also check if changing your official address will impact any scholarships or financial aid. Georgia requires a valid form of identification to vote, whether in person or by mail. Acceptable forms include a Georgia driver's license, standard government photo IDs, or a valid student photo ID issued by a public Georgia college or university. If you are already registered to vote, you can check your voting status to ensure that you are still registered. Your vote is your voice. And in this last track should be for the night is Orbital Eccentricity by Bart Hawkins off the album Vision of Eden.

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It was still raining the following morning, a fine, almost invisible autumn rain, unlike the previous night's downpour. He knew it was raining only because of the ripples on puddles and the sound of dripping from the eaves.

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0: from the album Green Report 12, that was Tatsuya Nakagani with Reincarnation, Magnetic Orchestration for Gongs and Bells.
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I'm sorry.

I had the feeling that the material world must be some secret inside which is worthwhile to study, and to find out the role of the material world in our existence.

I was interested to study the chemistry of living material. That was important

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I did not try, not the idea, not the plan to find something like LSD.

I could not forget this Leipzig at FLD at Taille Philharmonic. I synthesized it.

That was Nazif, Maury, Quintus, and Cavassier off the album Albert with the track The Chemistry of Ergo.

0: Vil du have noget at spise?
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0: That was Simon H. Fell presenting his composition number 62 with part 1, Srupin Expression.
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1: I disappeared under the sea. And I would surface again. And I would start to drown again. And I would surface again, come up again.

0: That was Upper Canada Fiddle Suite, Real, Moderately Fast by John Burge off of the album Flanders Fields Reflections.
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From the album Between the Keys, Microtonal Masterpieces of the 20th Century, you just heard Joshua Pierce and Dorothy Jonas performing Charles Ives' 3 quarter tone pieces for 2 pianos.

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You just heard Bruce Eisenbeil, Klaus Kugel, Perry Robinson, Peter Evans, and Hilliard Green performing Journey to Strange from the album Carnival Skin.

0: from his album entitled 4D. That was Matthew Shipp with What Is This Thing Called Love?
1: All right, this is Ensemble 1, take 1.

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That was Kaleidoscope by Omet Coleman Quartet. You are listening to WREK Atlanta. Up next, we have Making Popcorn by Eddie C. Campbell from the album Tear This World Up. Enjoy.

0: That was part 7 by Ivo Perelman, Matt Moreni, and Nate Woolley from the album Strings 4. Before that was Toot Sweet by Favel Isglock from the album Wrong Likeness.
1: Hey, all of you dudes and babes out there. 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

0: That was A Town with an Ocean View by Peter Lin, AAPI Jazz Collective, and Brandon Choi from their album Identity. Up next is Mr. Weird by Inumi Lee from her album Introspection. And then after that will be Landscapers by Pollinators from their album Pollinators. This week, there is Learn to Play Bridge in room C457 in the Van Leer building. That is today from 6 p.m. to 9 p.m.
1: Also today, we have Plant Library at 3:30 to 4:30 in room 357 in the Clough Undergraduate Learning Commons.

0: That was Lenticular Guide by Pollinators from the album Pollinators. Up next, we have Flowers by Cerrone, Sabir Mateen, Andrew Barker Trio from the album Infinite Flowers.
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0: Those Flowers by Cerrone, Sabir Mateen, Andrew Barker Trio from their album Infinite Flowers. Up next will be Lush Life from the artists Ross Tompkins, Ray Brown, Jake Hanna from the album A Taste of Jazz. After that will be Angry by the artists Sweet Meg and Ricky Alexander from their album I'm in Love Again.
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That was Whirl Around by the artist Mehmet Ali Senlikal and What's Next from their album Resolution. Up next will be Bird of Paradise by Charlie Parker.

0: You've just heard Charlie the Bird Parker performing Bird of Paradise off of the album The Genius of Charlie Parker.
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All right, you just heard Dustin's Song by Touch Girl Apple Blossom. Before that, you heard Count Out Shadows by Tekla Peterson. And before that, you heard Linen for the Orphan by the Yawpers. You are currently tuned into WREK Atlanta. 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Up next, we have Pieces by Robber Robber. But before that, we got some promos and today's schedule.

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On today's flight, we will be taking you over our exclusive archipelago, full of beautiful views, scenic excursions, and so much more. 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

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We return to electronic from 4 to 5, then at 5, bringing you the best in score and screen, is Director's Cut, which showcases a new movie and its soundtrack every week. Friday Night Fish Fry brings you the best selection of blues from 6 to 8. Then, Stonehenge is on from 8 to midnight, featuring real classic rock that you won't hear anywhere else on the radio. Closing us out is Wreckage, Atlanta's longest-running true metal radio show, airing from midnight to 6 a.m., only on WREK Atlanta.

That was Running by Winter off of their album Adult Romantics. Before that was Waduden by Ika Mouse. Before that was I'll Be Glad When You're Dead by Sleepy John Estes. And before that was After Us by Olden Yolk. We have a new track coming up, but before that we have a PSA from the staff of WREK Atlanta. The flu isn't just a bad cold. It's a highly contagious respiratory illness that can cause serious complications in some individuals. Luckily, you can protect yourself. Getting the flu vaccine can reduce your risk of catching the flu and reduces the severity of the illness if you do catch it. The best time to get vaccinated is September and October in time for peak flu season. You can find more information at cdc.gov/flu. Let me copy this. Up next is... let's see here. It is Zung Zung Zung Zung Zang by Yellow Man off of the album Volcano Eruption. Okay.

That was Call of the Wild by Tom Tom Club. Up next, we have D by Elephant Jim. But before that, we got the campus calendar for today. Georgia Tech's got a ton of events going on today, so let's count some of them. We have Georgia Tech Space Week from 8:30 a.m. to 5 p.m. today at the Historic Academy of Medicine. A campus-wide celebration of innovation in the space domain, bringing together academia, industry, and government. Up next, we also have, skipping Fossil Friday, Georgia Tech Volleyball versus Virginia Tech at the O'Keefe Gymnasium at 7 p.m. today. And we have a tango beginner dance lesson from 7 to 9 p.m. in the Candetta Building, room 230. Once again, up next is D by Elephant Jim.

That was Crazy by Rocket off of their album Art is for Rocket, and before that was Funny Things by Veps off of their album Open the Door. Up next is our last track, Golden Pastures by Vegas, off of their album Only Sleeping, and then after our show is going to be Lost in the Stacks, so hope y'all enjoy.

One for the money, yes sir, two for the show. A couple of years ago, on Headland and the Low, Russell's daughter, something good, where me and my throat the martyr through the hood.

0: club, bitch. 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
1: A 1-2, dope, dope. Then the Cadillac, the callers went from Plagueis balls to balls. Putting a stop up on the map, looks like Little Rock to banging. Say, mother, that's plaguing. They paying. We staying, legging vocals, locales. 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Outcast, yeah, them, they making big noise.

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Things changed in the hood where I live at. Them rats, no. 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And mama, I'm such, you such now. 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

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I'm a Casanova Brown because I'm down. 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

0: 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Cause he's got the rhyme that will shock your mind. 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
1: I'm 6'3", young and free, young and fly, ready to try. I'm the lover supreme, with the cream, a poor woman's playboy, a rich woman's dream. I got the baddest sound, so gather around, don't be no clown, cause I'm the baddest player in this here town. My name's written in the Hall of Fame, that's why they call me the Disco King. I'm an MC guy, and I'm so kind, I let everybody know what's on my mind. From the top of my head to the tip of my toes, this is how my story goes. I was at this party the other night, I was rocking with the music, feeling all right, and the crowd was loud. Some are cussing, some are fussing, some are smoking, some are joking, some are kissing, some are hugging, some are dancing, some are loving. Then I met this lady who had a Mercedes. She was a trip, I almost slipped. She was walking, she was talking, she was dreaming, she was dealing. Then she looked in my eyes and made the temperature rise. I said, come here, baby. She said, what you want? I said, I'll sit in my lap while I rap. Then she sit in my lap and I started to rap. I said, I go by the name of the Disco King. I said, hey, baby, babe, what's your name?
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1: 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We're gonna drive on off, get us a room, and check on in at the Ramada Inn. 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

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Jam, cheek to cheek. 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My name is Juju and I'm one of the best. Because I took the top and I left the rest. And the sound that he won't be the record to get here. Heaven knows here, we should get you see. I say four, down to the end of the year. To the present, I throw it a lot. The other DJs was a thing of the past. A Boosty J is really the bond. So he comes to doubt in your hands. So now he put the wiggles in your behind. Cause I took the two chains to 126. I thought a freak was about to dip. And then I took it really high, then I took it really low. Rock to the rhythm and never let go. Take the sound to my place. I turn in the stereo, I play them all blues. And I stuck my hand up for just then. I rock it to the rhythm with the most finesse. And she stood on up on my dock. That's when I told the freak just to stop the rock. And then I stuck it in her throat a little bit more. She didn't understand it when she got to the door. She said, damn, Juju, you're really on. You do the do into the break. You're doing it like that, Joe. Or to the beat, Joe. I said, you look so good. You look so fine. You make me shake and shiver. But in the end, when it all comes down, I say, Juju will deliver. Sweet baby, a sweet baby. Say, girl, you drive me crazy. But just act just like a good girl scout. And let Juju bust you out. Because I'm on and on and on and on.

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The first one was MC Divine, he's the one that will shock your mind. He has the voice of the only MC, the only MC that's big and bold, and having told that he's the baddest in the whole damn town. The next one was the Disco King, he has a sound that will ring a link. He's sweeter than honey, has all the money, but he's so tall.

0: try. 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I have the body that is very fine. I'm really the peak, and I'm so unique when I rhyme my music with the serious beat. The master plan is a hunk of a man. He's very sweet and so unique. He might be the youngest, but he really among us when he starts to rap without any gaps. He's the black Caesar, the woman's pleaser, the girl's teaser, the baby's squeezer. He's qualified, satisfied. He's the Mardi Gras with the master plan.
1: So let this group blow your mind.
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0: A song from 1980, generally regarded as the first rap song ever recorded in Atlanta.
1: Today's show was called There's an Archivist for That. And we spoke with Brittany, who is a community engagement archivist at the AUC Robert W. Woodruff Library. Now, since she is currently working on the John Lewis Congressional Papers, it puts me in mind to ask, everybody, what's a public figure whose archives you'd be interested in seeing so you can get like a behind-the-scenes look at their work? For me, I was thinking about what my answer would be, and I realized it's any of the filmmaking or television-making Davids. David Milch, David Lynch, David Chase.
2: David Fincher.
1: David Fincher. And there's one more David. I can't remember his name all of a sudden. But I would like to see the stuff about day-to-day. Today we got to the set, and there was a mudslide, and the house is at the bottom of the valley, so we're going to have to shoot this thing, and I got to rewrite this scene. And why did they kill the kid in the second season of Deadwood? Bill, what about you?
3: Oh, yeah, that's me. Right, yeah. I'm repositioning like how I'm thinking about this question because of something Brittany said, and that was a theme through our interview, like being best friends with someone who's in the archive. And I'm thinking about, man, I sure would love to be best friends with Groucho Marx.
1: Oh,
3: he was born
1: yeah.
3: in the 1890s. He died in 1977. I was three. But I would love to just like dive in. I've read books about him, but I'd love to just like dive into like papers and ephemera just to be best friends with Groucho Marx.
1: Can I change my answer?
2: Fine.
1: Okay. Harpo Marx.
2: Yeah.
3: Okay.
2: The Marx Brothers.
3: Yeah. Alex, what about you?
2: Thank you, Bill.
3: Oh, thanks.
2: So I'm going to go with a big public figure in my house, the venerable Miss Rachel, who just... Who else would know? Yeah. But today her first studio album dropped. It's a big day if you're Teddy Rogers. So congratulations to me. But I, you know, am curious. She wrote all her songs with her husband, Mr. Aaron, has done a lot of advocacy for kids especially. And, yeah, I would be happy to spend time with her papers and see more how she came to be the Miss Rachel we know and love today.
1: It's so interesting to hear a competitor to Mr. Michael and Mr. Eric, who is of my era.
2: No, don't even care about him. Miss Rachel, Mr. Aaron forever.
1: Oh, my gosh. Mm-mm. Fight, mm-hmm. East side, west side.
2: Okay, oh, Brittany, what about you?
4: What about, was it Mr. Rogers, like neighborhood?
2: Mm-hmm.
4: Yeah, yeah. But actually my answer is Catherine O'Hara, right, from Kids 3.
2: Oh, yeah.
4: I love sitcoms. So anyone in any sitcom, I want to know about their life and how they got to where they are. And not from biographies. I want the actual papers.
2: She has a very rich history, too.
4: Right? Like,
2: in comedy.
4: Where did Maura come from? Like, I need to know. You're amazing.
1: Marley, bring us home.
0: Dolly Parton, because,
1: yeah.
0: you know, when she passed away and all the every tribute that got posted online, it seemed to unearth some other detail about her life that I had never heard before. So, of course, I would spend the rest of my life in this archive, I think, because it would be so rich.
1: And with that, let's roll the credits. I'll let Chuck count us off. Lost in the Stacks is a collaboration between WREK Atlanta and the Georgia Tech Library. 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
0: 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Were provided by the Burris Intellectual Property Law Group in Atlanta, Georgia.
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3: It's time for our last song today, and at the request of our guest, we are deviating from the Atlanta music theme slightly for this last one, broadening out to Georgia. Johnny Mercer was a songwriter from Savannah, Georgia, whose archives are housed at Georgia State University. He wrote lyrics to a lot of famous songs. Perhaps the most famous was his collaboration with Henry Mancini, one of his collaborations with Henry Mancini.

0: called Moon River. It's been recorded by hundreds of artists, and Brittany requested that we close out with the version as recorded by Frank Ocean. So here it is, Moon River by Frank Ocean, right here on Lost in the Stacks. Have a great weekend, everybody.
1: Thanks, Bill.

0: surfing while you on the ground skating. Cause in the mirror is exactly what you up against.
1: Don't negotiation. This is for all the hospital patients. Jump out the bed, smack the doctor. No negotiation. Everybody on the street blazing, taking out the view of helicopters. No negotiation. This is for the Jamaicans and Haitians. Jump on the floor, roll down. No negotiation. The people walking through the train station. Keeping traffic down, using ground.

The following is a public service announcement brought to you by the staff of Rec Atlanta. Are you a student at Georgia Tech or another Georgia college? Did you know that you can register to vote in Georgia? Nearly 50 million Gen Zers will be eligible to vote in the 2026 midterm elections this fall. That's quite a bit of influence. Gen Z can make their voices heard only if they vote. Students who choose to remain registered in their hometown or home state can request and cast an absentee ballot and vote by mail. Students who want to vote where they attend school must register with that address, but please also check if changing your official address will impact any scholarships or financial aid. Georgia requires a valid form of identification to vote, whether in person or by mail. Acceptable forms include a Georgia driver's license, standard government photo IDs, or a valid student photo ID issued by a public Georgia college or university. If you are already registered to vote, you can check your voting status to ensure that you are still registered. Your vote is your voice. You just heard Davina McCall by Wet Leg. Up next is Stick Figure by Cootie Catcher.

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1: Hi, everybody. This is Joey Ramone here of the infamous Ramones, and you can hear all the best in rock and roll right here on WREK Atlanta.

That was 4 and 20 by Shawnee Dog. And here's a reminder that you're tuned into WREK Atlanta. Up next, we've got number one band by Rocket from their album R is for Rocket. Enjoy.

0: was Gun by Drowning Effect from their album Technicolor. And right before that, we were listening to Idiot Waster by Deep State from their album Thought Garden. Up next, it's going to be Throw Me a Bone by Goat Girl from the album Go Girl. But before that, here is a promo brought to you by the staff of WRK Atlanta. Wait, yeah, before that, here's a promo.
1: Good day, everyone, and welcome aboard Island Flyover. On today's flight, we will be taking you over our exclusive archipelago, full of beautiful views, scenic excursions, and so much more. During this flight, we will be playing the purest relaxing dance music through the sounds of atmospheric R&B, international pop, and lo-fi beats. Our airline flies every Saturday from 6 to 7 p.m., and on behalf of our captain and our crew, we thank you for flying with us on Island Flyover.

Actually, before we can get to Throw Me a Bone by Goat Girl, here are some events that are going on campus today. So today is this week is National Hazing Prevention Week, where the Hive speaks against hazing banner decoration. So that is at the Student Center Hub, second floor of the John Lewis Student Center, from 10 a.m. to 3 p.m. So we've got like about 40 minutes left of that event, and that's been going on all week. So if you're interested in that, as a part of National Hazing Prevention Week at the Hive, there is Speaking Against Hazing banner decoration. And that's from 10 a.m. to 3 p.m. today at the Student Center Hub, second floor of the John Lewis Student Center, which is actually right around the corner from me right now. Also, it's Georgia Tech Space Week. 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That's from 8:30 to 5 also today at the Historic Academy of Medicine at 875 West Peachtree Street, Northwest, Atlanta, Georgia. 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And now, here is Throw Me a Bone by Goat Girl.

that was Spin Me to Sleep by Shallow Water from their album There Is a Well. And right before that, we were listening to Throw Me a Bone by Goat Girl from the album Goat Girl. Up next, we're going to be listening to Wah Wah Dance by the Tom Tom Club from their album Boom Boom Chi Boom Boom. So enjoy.

is the Wawa Dance by the Lovely Tom Tom Club from their album Boom Boom Chi Boom Boom. Up next, we're going to be listening to Real Deal by Honey Glaze from their album Real Deal. 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Also, there's currently not any contests that we're announcing a ticket giveaway for, but stay tuned in because there might be more coming your way soon. Now here's Real Deal.

That was Actions at a Distance by Frame from their album State of Mind. And right before that, we were listening to Plastered by Bar Italia from their album Some Like It Hot. But right before that, it was Nowhere by Snail Mail from their album Ricochet. Up next, we're going to be listening to One Girl / One Boy by the artist !! from their album Thriller, except the ILL is 3 exclamation marks. So hopefully you've got that image in your mind. This is One Girl, One Boy.

Sorry, minor technical difficulties, but that was One Girl Slash One Boy by 3! From their album Thriller, where the ILL is 3! because they like to keep it consistent like that. Up next, we're going to be listening to Brethren by Stephen Malkmus and the Jicks from their album Sparkle Hard. Before that, here's a PSA brought to you by the staff of WREK Atlanta. The following is public service announcement brought to you by the staff of WREK Atlanta. September is National Suicide Prevention Month, a time to remember the lives lost to suicide. Acknowledge the millions more who have experienced suicidal thoughts and the many individuals, families, and communities that have been impacted by suicide. It's also a time to raise awareness about suicide prevention and share messages of hope. During September and throughout the year, we can care about suicide prevention, connect to community, culture, data, and research, and collaborate with others to address this public health problem that has impacted millions of Americans. 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And now here is Brethren.

0: That was Postmodern Time by Landlines from their album Problems 24/7. And this is the end of my hour of rock, rhythm, and roll. But don't worry, because up next we have yet another hour of our lovely rock, rhythm, and roll. So I hope you all enjoy and have a great day.
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We have World of Leather by Music coming up. Enjoy it.

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Next up is I Miss Every Second by Goopy.

That was the Shokaide by Vaiter. 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Today we have no contest to announce. Sorry, guys. Next up is Forever by Dwayne Soderbergh.

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1: That was Playing Around with Sound by The Irresistible Force. 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
1: I'll say it again.
0: Ten times higher.

What you just heard was Freddie King. That song was called I'm Tore Down, and you are listening to the Friday Night Fish Fry here on WREK Atlanta 91.1, the show where we play blues music for about 2 hours on your Friday evening, hopefully getting your weekend off to a good start. And that's what we're going to do tonight. We're going to be playing from 6 to 8 p.m. this evening, playing all sorts of blues music for your listening enjoyment. And yeah, that's basically it. What's more to say, I guess? I guess I could say that around the halfway point of the show, which is about 7 p.m., we're going to do some local stuff, play some local blues, read off some local shows, that sort of thing. So look forward to that, I suppose. If you have any requests, any songs you want to hear in terms of blues, feel free to call us in at 404-894-2468. And if I can find the song you want to hear, I might just play it for you. Once again, that number is 404-894-2468. And without further ado, intro is done, and I can start playing some music, because I'm assuming that's why you're here listening. So coming up next, got the Modus Rush and Elmore James on the way. Right now, here is John Lee Hooker with Canned Heat. This song is called I Got My Eyes on You.

What you just heard was Cherry Red Wine. That was Luther Allison. Before that, we had Elmore James with Dust My Broom. And before that was Otis Rush with Gambler's Blues. Coming up next, got some Otis Spann on the way. First up, though, this is Champion Jack Dupree. This song's called I Feel Like a Millionaire.

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I have not any. Nor in my pocket, I don't even have one penny. I'm raggedy and dirty. Broken, hungry too. Sometimes I wonder what could I do. But maybe one day I'll be happy in my way.

What you just heard, that was Roosevelt Sykes with Feel Like a Bull on My Horn. Before that, we had Otis Spann with Moon Blues. And kicking off that set was Champion Jack Dupree with I Feel Like a Millionaire. Coming up next, I've got some Gary Clark Jr. on the way. First up, this is The Record Company. This song is called Turn Me Loose.

We just heard with Derek and the Dominoes, that was Have You Ever Loved a Woman? Before that, we had Gary Clark Jr. with When I'm Gone, and kicking off that set was The Record Company with Turn Me Loose. Coming up right now, we've got Little Milton. The song's called I Can't Quit You, Baby.

What you just heard was T-Bone Walker. That was Papa Ain't Salty. And before that, we had Lil Milton with I Can't Quit You, Baby. You are listening to WREK Atlanta. More specifically, you are listening to the Friday Night Fish Fry. And we're about halfway through the show. It's about 7 p.m., and that means it's time for the local Atlanta Blues lineup. Let me say that again slower. The local Atlanta Blues lineup. They tell you to speak a little slow and clearly when you're on the radio, and sometimes I don't do that. Anyway, local Atlanta Blues lineup, where I tell you about all of the shows and whatnot happening in and around the Atlanta area as pertains to the Blues this weekend. And without further ado, I'm going to start with tonight, Friday, which is September 25th. And we'll start with Music on the Patio, once again at Mad Life Patio in Woodstock, 5 to 11 p.m. on Saturdays. 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Skylar Softly is at Pascal's Bistro in Peachtree City. That'll be at 6 p.m. So it's already started. Gabba Fest is at the Grand Opera House in Macon. That's at 7 p.m. Thunder Gypsy Unplugged is at the Summit Rooftop in Winder, Georgia. That'll be at 7 p.m. Frankie's Blues Mission is at Tunes by the Tracks near Out One Brewing Company in Stone Mountain Village. That'll be at 7 p.m. as well. Cody Matlock will be at Blind Willie's in Atlanta at 9 p.m. Peaches and Cream is at the Moonshadow Tavern in Tucker at 8 p.m. Let's see. EK43T. That's probably spelled something. EK34T. That's what it says. 9 p.m. at Napoleon's Indicator. Trip and the Breakers will be at Will Henry's Tavern in Rockbridge, Stone Mountain. Or Will Henry's Tavern, Rockbridge in Stone Mountain. There we go. That'll be at 9 p.m. The Venus Kings are at Northside Tavern in Atlanta at 10 p.m. And they'll do it for Friday. Moving on to Saturday, September 26th. 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Gabba Fest 2026, once again at the Big House Lawn in Macon. That'll be on Saturday as well. Driveway 54 is at Crust and Craft in Sonoya at 7 p.m. The Sweet and Salty Band is at Maxwell Cigar Bar in Woodstock at 8 p.m. Hurley and Dem Boys on the Moon. Hurley and Dem Boys on the Moon, there we go, is at the Moonshadow Tavern in Tucker at 8 p.m. Flat Rock Swings at Napoleon's Indicator at 8 p.m. as well. Marvelous Marvin presents Rachel Johnson and Backroad Blues at the Old Courthouse Tavern in Fayetteville. That'll be at 8:30 p.m. Curtis Salgado is at Blind Willie's in Atlanta at 9 p.m. Divided by 5 will be at Northside Tavern in Atlanta at 10 p.m. And that'll do it for Saturday. Moving on to Sunday, September 27th. Music on the Patio once again at Mad Life Patio in Woodstock. 11 a.m. to 8 p.m. on Sundays. Gabba Fest still happening at the Big House Salon in Macon. Thunder Gypsy will be at Duluth Fall Festival on the Duluth Town Green in, you guessed it, Duluth. That'll be at 2 p.m. Kathy Holmes, there we go. Kathy Holmes with the Mosier Brothers is at From the Earth Brewing in Roswell at 3 p.m. Thunder Gypsy Unplugged will be at the Statham Porch Fest in Statham, Georgia. That'll be at 5 p.m. Scott Lowe will be at Blind Willie's Atlanta at 6:30 p.m. Tom Hill Trio Moon Jam will be at Moonshadow Tavern in Tucker at 8 p.m. And finally, Uncle Sugar will be at Northside Tavern in Atlanta at 9 p.m. And that'll do it for your local Atlanta Blues lineup for this weekend. Coming up next, we've got some local blues. Got some Lil G Weevil and some Casanovas. Right now, here's Frankie's Blues Mission. This song's called I'm So Lonely Since You're Gone.

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Just me and you. I don't care what the people are thinking. I ain't drunk. I'm just drinking. 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I ain't drunk. I'm just drinking. 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Look at your eyes, man. Don't you care, my lady, now.

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This is the Stonehenge Radio Show. Happy to be here. And really enjoyed the Friday night, Fish Friday night, as Nick rolls out of the studio. And it is time, it's that time again, for another classic rock album down here, Stonehenge. And this is the first time for this particular LP. And we've played, maybe this is our fourth album by the band. The band is Led Zeppelin. The album I'm going to play for you tonight is the soundtrack to the film, The Song Remains the Same, which actually, I was originally thinking about playing it next month. It came out in October of 1976, so that would be the 50th anniversary. But today is the 46th anniversary of the passing of John Bonham, as he passed on the 25th of 1980, September 25th. And so, hence the classic rock album we'll play for you tonight. And